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4: Tomorrow, some of us will wake up and it will be our last day on this earth. 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
1: This 4th of July weekend, pick up a six-pack of Devil's Tail Ale. 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
2: I'm John Morgan of Morgan & Morgan. Our firm handles hundreds of crash cases involving semi-trucks every year. A crash case involving semis is much different, and if you don't know what you're doing, you can leave lots of money on the table. Many times there is separate insurance for the cab and for the trailer. Sometimes there are actually layers of other insurances and excess insurance that some lawyers may not know about because they don't see that many cases. We see these cases every day. Also, there are federal laws governing the hours a driver may drive in a 24-hour period and logs that are required. A crash case involving a semi-truck is a totally different animal than a simple car crash. We have lawyers who only handle these cases. It's all they do. Rolling the dice with the wrong law firm can be disastrous.

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0: Hey, it's 4th of July. 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

0: 4th of July tip. 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

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Red, white, and blue. Happy birthday, America, from Rocket 95.1. Got the

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Remember, it's all about freedom. Yeah, what he said. 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

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Happy 4th of July.

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4th of July tip. 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

0: 4th of July tip number 21. 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
1: This weekend, Hallmark's Christmas in July begins with Christmas at the fireworks stand. 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
1: Oh, Jimbo, I've got a gift for you, my man. I hope this changes your life for the better.
2: You don't have anything.
1: Yeah, oh yeah, buddy.
2: Oh, you do have something. You hid it.
1: Yeah, yeah, I hid it from you.
2: Jimbo? What do you mean you have a gift? Is it, you've mentioned before this is something I can wear.
1: We're going to level your life up. There you go, right there. You look at it and announce to the crew what it is.
2: Oh, it's some kind of Auburn something. That's a smash.
1: Huh?
2: An Auburn fanny pack.
1: Yeah.
2: Clear.
1: Yes.
2: It's clear.
1: Well, you can bring it into events now. You got to have clear bags.
2: Oh, you do?
1: Yeah.
2: Oh, I didn't know you could. I didn't know.
1: That's how you can bring a bag into a Trash Pandas game or an Auburn game or whatever.
2: So I can just put my flask in here?
1: Well, yeah.
2: Or my airplane bottle?
1: Yeah. Mm-hmm. That's probably. Unbuckle it.
2: let's see.
1: Could be your life now, Jimbo. You could be fanny pack guy. You could be fanny pack guy.
2: I have a little fanny pack that I walk with to keep my phone in.
1: Do you?
2: Yeah, but it's you know, it's not
1: it's
2: like
1: what?
2: This.
1: Smaller?
2: Oh, yeah, it's phone size, yeah.
1: Oh, it's just phone size. Well, I need you to put it on.
2: Oh, yeah, no, it's going on.
1: Huh?
2: I'm going to keep stuff in it all day.
1: You know, Judy's never going back. She wears a fanny pack every day. She has three different fanny packs.
2: What does she keep in it? Instead everything. Of a purse, you mean?
1: Yeah, everything.
2: Does a fanny pack go in the front or back?
1: Front.
2: Oh. Well, hang on. I got to get a size.
1: Is it big?
2: Yeah.
1: So you're going to tie in the strap. We got a clear Auburn fanny pack for Jimbo. We got to see if this is your new jam.
2: This is awesome.
1: I think you got a little. Yeah, you want it a little loose.
2: It's a little bit loose.
1: Okay. Oh, yeah. So you put your phone in there.
2: Yeah.
1: Put your phone in there.
2: I'm going to keep my phone in this.
1: Huh?
2: I'm going to keep my phone in this.
1: This is number one.
2: All day.
1: Put your wallet in there.
2: I'm wearing this to the Rocket Center.
1: Put your wallet in there.
2: Okay.
1: Get that out of your pockets. Mm-hmm. You can clean out your pocket keys. Oh, you keep them in your door.
2: My chapstick can't go in there, though, because it's got to be readily accessible.
1: Oh, it's too hard to get in?
2: Well, I draw it like a gun.
1: Yeah. What else in your pocket? Anything else?
2: Pocket knife.
1: Yeah, pocket knife goes in there.
2: Handkerchiefs back here.
1: Put it all in there. This is going to be your jam. This is going to be your jam. Mm-hmm. Look at you. Has it got different levels? Or is it just one big pocket?
2: One big pocket.
1: Mm.
2: Yeah.
1: That's there's no jam. Front pocket. Is there? No, there's a front zipper. You got separate compartments.
2: Oh, there is a front zipper.
1: That's where your phone should go.
2: What are you keeping? My phone won't fit in there.
1: That's where you keep your little stuff.
2: Chapstick can go in there.
1: Yeah. Okay, were you ever a fanny pack guy? Were you ever a fanny pack guy?
2: No, but I am now.
1: By the way, you can pull it off.
2: It's weird having nothing in my pocket.
1: I know. It feels free. Do you feel free?
2: Or yeah.
1: Nerve-wracking?
2: It's going to take a couple days to get used to it.
1: This is your jam, dude. Fanny packs are back.
2: Are they?
1: Yeah, fanny packs are back.
2: It's such an 80s thing.
1: Yeah, they're back.
2: Oh, wait, my phone's going off.
1: Hmm? Somebody's texting you inside. So you can see the message in your fanny pack. Look at you. Oh, you went in the chapstick pocket.
2: I confused the zippers.
1: Now you can't even get in.
2: Can't get it out.
1: Okay. All right. This is your fanny pack. This is number one. What is it?
2: I don't know if he wants his name said, but it's our friend from the sheriff's department.
1: Oh, the fanny.
2: He sent a gift with a fanny. I love it.
1: I got to take a picture of it. We're going to put this online.
2: All right, hold on. Let me get my phone back in there.
1: Yeah, we got to get. Because this is the people got to vote where this is your new look.
2: Okay.

0: How do you feel? Do you feel like a badass?
1: It's just a weird, front weight I'm not used to.
0: It's a weird front weight.
1: Huh?
0: All right, look, let's go. We can go.
1: Are you going to put it online?
0: Yeah, I'm just gauging your look.
1: Mm.
0: I'm going to need you to stand clear. We'll have to go to break.
1: Yeah.
0: Let's go to break, and I'll get a picture, and I'll put it up on all the social media and see if everybody agrees you're fanny pack guy now.
1: Not only fanny pack guy, but clear fanny pack guy. So well, you can see everything in it.
0: Well, that means you can bring an event. So you'll get one that's not clear to rock just daily. That's going to be your event one.
1: My event
0: That's going to be your event, fanny. Huh?
1: Well, thanks,
0: man. I like
1: man.
0: How you kick it just slightly to the side, so you're already giving yourself a little bit of style.
1: Yeah. It's not straight. It's not straight front.
0: No, that means you use it. Mm-hmm. That means you don't care. You wear a fanny pack.
1: Yeah.
0: Don't ever put it on the back or the side.
1: I got to practice with the zippers. I got to figure out the zippers.
0: I bet on your walk or your hike or whatever, I think in the back might be a little bit better.
1: I do.
0: It's not flopping around.
1: I have it in my back on my walk.
0: Yeah. See, man, that's a good look for you.
1: Hmm.
0: Yeah, I've decided. I decided it's a good look.
1: I'm fanny pack guy now.
0: This is knock it out of the park.
1: Well, you're used to the fanny pack look because Judy rocks one every day.
0: Yeah. Hmm?
1: Yeah, you know, I can't imagine Judy with a purse. You're right. She's not a purse girl.
0: No.
1: She's
0: not a
1: purse girl. Definitely
0: fanny
1: pack girl.
0: You're out of your mind if you think she's a purse girl.
1: I don't for 1 minute.
0: Hey, she's got some showings that she wears, like if we have to go to a fancy get together.
1: Mm.
0: They're just tiny. She puts her cell phone in there. And,
1: all right.
0: Hey, I got a purse.
1: Yeah.
0: Because I can't wear my camouflage fanny pack to the dance.
1: Fanny pack guy, all of a sudden.
0: Huh? I couldn't remember if you were ever fanny pack back in the day.
1: So. No, I was not.
0: Never?
1: I don't remember having one.
0: A phase if you did?
1: Yeah, I don't remember it, but I might have.
0: All right, we're going to go to break. I'm going to get a picture of Jimbo in his brand new fanny pack. We're going to see if y'all think he's fanny pack guy now.
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1: All right, we got a lot going on here. We have we've set the internet on fire. We want to hear from all of our listeners. If you missed it, I gave Jimbo a Auburn fanny pack today.
2: I'm rocking it still.
1: And we want to hear your thoughts on it. We
2: I'm happy to comments. Say. Happy to say, I reached down, unzipped, got my chapstick out, and put it back and zipped. So it's now been used.
1: So
2: the fanny pack has been productively worked into my life.
1: Was it easier than you thought, or did you? Was it a little clunky?
2: It feels clunky right now. It's different. It's just different.
1: Now, do you have the chapstick in its own separate compartment?
2: Yeah, in the front. There's two compartments.
1: Once you leave it unzipped.
2: Ooh, that's a good call.
1: Yeah.
2: Because it's facing up, so it can't fall out.
1: Yeah, it ain't gonna shoot out of there.
2: I can't go a day. I can't go any period of time without a chapstick.
1: Charlie Thrower said, make sure you put your Rolaids in there.
2: Rolaids? I don't have any Rolaids, Charlie Thrower.
1: Stephen Hopkins says, most eligible bachelor in Huntsville now.
2: Stephen.
1: I feel like it's a good look.
2: Did this upgrade my fashion?
1: Yeah. No, you leveled up today.
2: Did I?
1: Yeah. Oh yeah.
2: It's just different. It's in the front, so it's pushed up against the console here in the studio. So that's different. It's just a whole different feeling.
1: Jeremy Haygood, he sent us a picture of him and his boys were pointing at his fanny pack, making fun of it.
2: Yeah.
1: He said, "I'm here with you." They laughed, but they was glad I had it by the end of the day. Because all your stuff's in there.
2: Yeah.
1: Hey, because all the time I'll do this. Hey, put my keys in your fanny pack, Judy.
2: Oh, yeah, that's a solid request.
1: But you know how many times I've looked over and said, hey, put this in your fanny.
2: In your fanny. Is it bad that I'm thinking about all these empty pockets in my pants?
1: No, you feel free.
2: There's nothing in my shorts now.
1: Feel
2: nothing
1: free.
2: In my pants at
1: feel
2: all.
1: Feel light.
2: Everything's in the fanny pack.
1: Feel fast.
2: Feel a little streamlined, yeah.
1: Wanda said he rocks.
2: Well, Wanda, get after it, Wanda.
1: Justin Silas says, hide your grandmother's. Jimbo got that drip.
2: What's a drip? What's that? What does that mean? Jimbo got that drip.
1: You got the sauce. You're good. You're looking good.
2: Oh, okay.
1: That drip is what you're...
2: It's all put together?
1: Yeah, your necklace will be your drip. You've got nice watches, your drip. Your earrings, your drip.
2: I have a $20 Casio watch on.
1: Yeah. Tried and true, son.
2: Mm-hmm.
1: Julia Davis said it accentuates his slender heels.
2: Yeah.
1: Yeah. Nick Fillmore said all he needs is a chain and a turtleneck.
2: A chain?
1: Yeah.
2: And a turtleneck.
1: Well, remember Steven, our buddy Steven sent you that with the rock.
2: Yeah.
1: That was his look.
2: Is that the rock?
1: Yeah.
2: In that video?
1: Yeah, it's his old school look.
2: Yeah.
1: Matt Hancock, and there it is, the old chapstick all holstered and ready to go.
2: Yeah, man.
1: Hmm?
2: Hey, it's ready for me to draw anytime because I'm keeping that zipper unlocked, undone.
1: Wanda Ringelstein, who's... If anybody listens to the show, is the famous Wanda from the beach.
2: Wanda.
1: Wanda says she still wears hers. Nowadays, it gets

0: Everybody's popping off about the Auburn logo, which I don't care, okay? That's not what we're looking for. Christina Sally said, this is some serious dad vibes at Disney World going on right now.
1: Dad vibes at Disney World. I'll take it.
0: Nick Vibbert said, how many times y'all going to say Fanny today?
2: Fanny.
0: A lot.
2: Yeah.
0: It feels good to say Fanny. Let me see. Thomas Melton said, rocking it. You just need those white New Balances to complete the look for the dad vibes.
1: White, those walking shoes, mall walking shoes.
0: Yeah, yeah. They're mall walkers. Cody Glover said, buddy, that's a great place to keep the old blood pressure meds.
2: How does he know I take blood pressure meds?
0: Hey, Jack Spade's out. He gave the sign, the eye roll.
2: Did he?
0: He's out.
2: Jack Spade is out on my fanny pack?
0: Jack Spade's out. Are you feeling
3: fanny
0: good?
3: Pack. Fanny pack.
0: Yeah. You're in a fanny pack. What does it say?
3: Fanny pack.
0: What does it say a fanny pack is?
2: TyGuy894
0: says no one looks good in a fanny pack, not even that beautiful man. How do you feel about this?
2: My favorite thing so far this morning is how out of it Jack Spade is. How he is
0: just over it.
2: He's gone to the other side.
0: Chelsea Green on our Instagram, at Chelsea D. Green. She put the flame emoji and put hot.
3: Funny pack.
2: Huh?
0: See, you're in. This is your new deal. This is your new deal.
2: Do you think?
4: Fanny pack.
0: This is your new deal. I can't believe you've fallen into a level up today. You didn't even know you were about to level up.
2: Does Judy know you gave this to
0: you
2: me?
0: You got the hey dudes? Yeah, yeah, she's pumped. She pumped her in the fanny world.
2: She's
0: her.
2: Fanny pack lady.
0: She wants y'all to draft. She thinks this is going to help it even take over more.
2: Okay. Mm-hmm.
0: Jennifer Gosher said, if you want, you can wear it over the shoulder like a strap.
2: I'll try that.
0: That looks more touristy to me. The ones that where you wear it across your chest.
2: You mean diagonal? Like an old-time bullet holder?
0: Yeah. Don't you feel like that's more touristy?
2: It's more Wild West to me.
0: Got to tuck those straps in, Jimbo said. Don't let the straps hang down. Got to look clean, nice
2: and
0: neat.
2: My straps aren't hanging down.
0: In this picture, one was. Right in the front. I think you had a little extra on the... It'll be on your right.
2: Oh, yeah, I do. Oh, yeah.
0: See?
2: Oh, I see that. Mm-hmm. Well, that's going to have to be cut and burnt then, because it's going to hang...
0: What if you wrapped it around? What if you...
2: I'm trying to tighten it now.
0: Yeah.
2: All
0: right, so you can go on to our Facebook, our Twitter, and our Instagram. It's all there. Conda Gowen says styling and pro
4: fanny pack.
0: You're fanny pack guy now.
3: Fanny pack.
0: Lee Moore says no. Do you know Lee?
2: Yeah. I know a Lee Moore. I don't know if it's the Lee Moore.
0: He said you need to, Bo Serbal said you need to add that pic to your Tinder account. Winning! Huh?
2: With my Rolaids and my high blood pressure medicine.
0: Leanne said no, don't.
2: Leanne works here?
0: Yeah.
2: I'm going to have it, just for that, I'm going to have it on when she gets here.
0: Jolene Dean said still a silver fox. Matthew Lundy said, I think it looks good. Your game is leveled up. Keep your concert tickets in there and you're good to go.
2: Wow.
0: Man, this is your new jam.
2: It'd be great when you like have shorts on that don't have any pockets in them.
0: Yeah.
2: Hmm.
0: I think this is going to help your walk. Keep your earbud case in there, everything.
2: Yeah.
0: Huh?
2: I just tuck it all away. I like the way my chapstick's a quick grab right in the front.
0: Are you keeping it unzipped?
2: Yeah, it's unzipped.
0: Is that better? Oh, that was quick.
2: Yeah, it's good.
0: You fought with it the last time right there. You were quick.
2: No, I've kind of worked it out now.
0: It's like your holster. It's like your gun holster for your chapstick.
2: I've kind of worked it out a little bit.
0: All right. Go online. Go on our social media, at TheRocket951. You can see Jimbo and his brand new fanny packs.
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1: Jimbo and Cassio with Conrad Thompson from First Family Mortgage jumping in. Conrad, I'm a fanny pack guy. Cassio and Judy have given me an Auburn fanny pack.
2: And it's a clear one, so you can take it anywhere, anytime.

0: time, but now everybody knows what kind of night you're preparing to have.
1: Correct.
2: He feels confident about it.
1: Conrad,
2: I think he was nervous at first. He feels confident.
1: I've kind of whittled this thing down to a system. I'm keeping the smaller pouch open, unzipped, so I can access my chapstick quickly and readily.
0: I like that.
1: It's become a solid move. I can just pull it right out.
2: Well, look, before I get told on by my friend Squatter, everybody knows we've talked about Squatter Alfred, here on the show yeah. before. Uh-huh. Yeah. Squatter came over this weekend and said, "Hey, if you're at home, I'm going to stop by. I've got your belated birthday gift." And he gave me a bunch of Auburn stuff.
1: Yeah, good for
2: And him. I tried on the fanny pack, and I would need to call Southwest Airlines and get a belt extender to get it on me. And we all know Jimbo's got slender hips, so I brought it in and re-gifted it to you.
1: Well, thanks, Alfred. Right.
0: It's a solid re-gift, I'll tell you that.
2: Yeah, he's looking good.
0: Well, old Lord Farquhar over there should have known better than to give you something that fit around your waist. I mean, that's low-key fat guy shaming. I would expect better from a friend, especially when haircut like that.
2: He calls Squatter Lord Farquhar because he thinks his haircut looks like the dude from Shrek.
0: It does, 100%.
1: From Shrek?
2: Yeah. Type in Lord Farquhar.
1: That's a total slam. Yeah, that's not even a fun slam. That's just a slam.
0: Hold tight now, Jimbo. You Google it, but just grasp Lord Farquhar, and you've met Squatter. You tell me that his haircut.
2: Hey,
1: now that you mention it, it's 100% his haircut.
2: Tell me this ain't him. That's Alfred.
1: It's totally Alfred. Huh? Conrad, I never would have thought about that. I've seen Alfred 1 million times, and I never thought his hair looked like Lord Farquhar, but you are dead on. You win. You totally win.
2: I love
1: Conrad wins Monday.
2: I love Squatter as
3: it looks just like it.
2: He murdered Jimbo. Squatter has given us a gift. He's given us three segments now of the fanny pack, and all he's doing is getting drugged.
1: I'm texting Squatter a gift of Lord Farquhar right now.
2: You need to thank him for your new fanny pack, not drag him.
1: No, I'm going for it. I'm doing it while we're talking.
2: We're the worst friends in the world.
1: I'm doing it while we're talking.
0: I feel bad.
2: But here's the deal, Conrad. You're looking at the picture you saw on our social media. This ain't a bad look for Jimbo.
0: No, listen, he can pull it off. The real question is, are you going to keep like Advil liquid gels in there or something like that?
1: Somebody suggested Rolaids.
2: He said, be sure to pack your blood pressure meds and your Rolaids.
0: If you could hear like pills rattling around with every step, it's official.
2: Hey,
0: you know what I mean?
2: Yeah, what if it's that full the day pill thing where it's got all the different days?
0: Yeah.
1: Oh,
0: yes.
1: No, a pill.
2: Yeah. The pill separator, that's what you need, scheduler.
1: The day I have to get one of those is the day I'm just going to give up on life. If I take that, I only take two pills a day for blood pressure. That's it. That's my only pills.
0: Wait. How does your narrow butt have blood pressure issues?
1: It's family. It's our whole family has it.
0: Well, ladies and gentlemen, that is just proof life ain't fair.
1: Yeah.
0: I mean, what are you, $1.45 soaking wet with a brick in your pocket?
1: I got about 2 pounds worth of stuff in the fanny pack. So
2: I'm on an all meat diet and don't have blood pressure problems. And Jimbo's like, I ate a turkey sandwich. I'm about to die.
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7: Great Martini making his way in here.
8: Good morning, Jimbo and Cassio.
7: With the week's headlines, in case you missed anything at all news-wise, Great Martini is here to take care of you.
8: I am here to make sure you are abreast of all headlines.
7: It's good to be abreast of things.
8: Oh, yes.
7: What you got, Martini?
8: Need to be abreast of my kazoo. All right.
7: Oh, yeah, your prop.
8: That signals next headline.
7: Uh-huh. Ba-da-bop. That means you're moving on to the next topic.
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8: 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Don't you agree?
7: 100%.
8: And now a word from our sponsor, Window World, taking care of you and me. 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
7: Simply the best for less.
8: Jimbo, today's headlines brought to you by COVID variants. Wouldn't it be cool if they were named like hurricanes? That way you go, I got COVID, Carl. You got COVID, Dina? Cool.
7: COVID, Dina.
8: Yeah.
7: Hurricane names.
8: Yeah.
7: They'd all be ladies, wouldn't they?
8: Are they all ladies?
7: Don't we only give hurricanes female names?
8: I don't know. Do we?
7: I think so. I could be wrong about that.
8: Hurricane David? Wasn't that a thing?
7: I don't know. I don't live in a hurricane-prone area, so I don't really pay attention.
8: I think we need to be gender-fluid these days, don't
7: Probably
8: we?
7: Probably so, yeah.
8: Jimbo, don't know if you saw this. A 13-year-old Arizona girl making the news this week. She was accepted into medical school.
7: Whoa, at age 13?
8: Yeah. All together now. Nerd!
7: Thought you were going to say Doogie Howser. Wasn't he a 13-year-old doctor?
8: He was a kid doctor. I don't know how he...
7: Yeah, uh-huh.
8: Jimbo, I don't know if you saw this, Kevin Smith. You know Kevin Smith.
7: Sure.
8: He's selling 5,555 copies of his new movie as an NFT.
7: See, I don't understand those things.
8: Well, it's a non-fungible token.
7: See, I don't even know the words.
8: So if you buy it, that means you own that. You're the only one that owns that original deal.
7: Uh-huh.
8: By the way, 5,555. If they all sell, the movie will have been seen by more people than his last three films combined.
7: That means if all 5,555

0: 155 people had a friend over, 10,000 people would see the movie.
1: Yeah, which is still, it was way more than seeing his last few movies. Jimon, I don't know if you saw, astronomers detected a mysterious radio signal from a distant galaxy this week.
0: Whoa.
1: Yeah, they believed it originated on a Tuesday. You know why? Because it included a double shot of Lynyrd Skynyrd, Tumor Tuesday.
0: It's a whack fest in the Nut Hut with Two for Tuesday. Good ball, though.
1: Jimbo, a 76 million year old dinosaur skeleton will go up for auction.
0: Whoa!
1: Yes. How much it goes for depends on how much cocaine Johnny Depp does before he bids. That sounds like something he would buy.
0: Well, yeah, he just got a fresh $10 million from Amber Heard.
1: He's
0: so
1: minimal bid, man.
0: He's good to go.
1: Jimbo, a fan at a recent Motley Crue concert, took video that showed Vince Neil's teleprompter.
0: Sure.
1: Well,
0: oh yeah.
1: At least that's what he thought at first.
0: Mm.
1: Turns out it was actually an iPad showing Vince's DoorDash order. He's ordering mid-show to have it ready for afterward.
0: Of course he's reading from a teleprompter.
1: Jimbo, Steph Curry, you know Steph Curry, the basketball player?
0: Sure.
1: He made a fan do 30 push-ups in exchange for an autograph.
0: Can you do that?
1: He said, hey, I want an autograph. And he goes, you do 30 push-ups, I'll give you the autograph. Yeah. And you could just keep on telling yourself, that's how your mom got that signed photo of Mick Jagger back in the 70s, too. Working them arms.
0: I wondered about that.
1: Yeah. Jimbo, the U.S. Women's National Soccer Team has announced its roster for the World Cup and Olympic qualifiers.
0: Awesome.
1: Yes. They do this early so guys like you can get a head start in picking out the hot ones you want to follow on social media.
0: Maybe they'll come play at our new soccer stadium.
1: That'd be awesome. Jimbo, tampons, baby formula, and sriracha sauce are all in short supply this summer.
0: Whoa,
1: tampons, baby formula, and sriracha sauce. In other words, Jimbo's love life's going to be so boring.
0: I do love me some sriracha.
1: Jimbo, a bill was to decriminalize marijuana at the federal level has been introduced in the Senate.
0: Wow.
1: Yes. This is a landmark piece of legislation. The first ever to be written on zigzag papers. Last couple. Jimbo, monkeypox is spreading at a rapid pace in Chicago.
0: Scary, too.
1: But it's in Chicago, so there's on the bright side, there's a good chance the virus will be shot and killed today.
0: Chicago's not a safe place.
1: Jimbo, a 25-year-old Australian man was arrested for trying to seduce his friend's mom by biting her nipple.
0: That's not really the way to...
1: 25-year-old Australian man trying to seduce his friend's mom by leaning over and biting her nipple.
0: That's not a good way to introduce yourself.
1: Now, which is illegal.
0: Yeah.
1: Well, the question is, is it also illegal to watch videos where that happens? Just asking for a friend. And last but not least, Jimbo, scorching temperatures all over the country.
0: Oh, yeah, it's burning up.
1: I got in my vehicle yesterday and it was 111 in the car.
0: Whoa!
1: Yes, scorching temperatures everywhere. I don't know if you saw this. It's so hot. My Uber driver gave me a choice of three different body odors.
0: Three different body odors.
1: Yeah. Seriously, it's so hot. Walking through the park yesterday, I saw a squirrel blowing on his nut.
0: Way. Good morning. Great martini. Thanks for coming in with the week's headlines.
1: Thank you for having me. I hope you enjoyed them. I hope you are abreast.
0: Well, that one lady is.
1: Of the headlines.
0: For sure.
1: Are you?
0: Great to have you in, always. Great martini. Thanks for the headlines.
1: Thank you. And please enjoy the smoke bomb on the way out.
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Family reunions are not for picking up chicks. 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Thank you. 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
1: Jimbo, right now, you know what we got to do?
2: Nope.
1: We got to take your ass to school, baby. Take a Jimbo to school. Yeah.
3: No, no.
1: Come on, man.
3: No.
1: Come on, get your pen and paper ready. We going to S-C-H-O-O-L. You got to go to school and beat that bell. All right, Jimbo, you ready?
2: I'm never good at these.
1: Huh?
2: As long as you don't scream at me, I won't feel the pressure.
1: You get 2 points if you get it right without going to the multiple choice. You get 1 point if you get the multiple choice.
2: Okay.
1: Huh?
2: What are these?
1: Jimbo, which of the following item would be considered opaque? Okay?
2: Opaque means you can kind of see through it.
1: This is up to you. Which of the following items could be considered opaque? Is it A, a glass window? B, sunglasses lens? C, aluminum foil?
2: Ooh.
1: A, glass window. B, sunglasses lens. C, aluminum foil.
2: I mean, none of those fit the description of opaque. Opaque, I thought you meant you kind of can see through.
1: Did you think it was just... Oh, okay, just kind of? I'm looking it up for the record.
2: Sunglass lens.
1: It is, yeah, sunglass lens. Nicely done.
2: Oh, yeah.
1: How about that?
2: My mama would be proud.
1: Get a point.
2: But you can see really well through sunglass lens, so I must not know exactly what opaque means.
1: I think it's kind of not perfectly clear.
2: Oh, okay. I knew it wasn't foil, so it had to be window pane or sunglasses.
1: Not transparent.
2: Oh, no. Okay, yeah. So sunglasses fits.
1: So the windows were opaque with steam. See? If they had steam on them, they would be opaque.
2: Yeah, I got you.
1: All right, here we go. Look at you.
2: I'm pretty damn smart.
1: You know what? Since that was only multiple choice, we'll give you 2 points.
2: Yeah!
1: Since you didn't have a chance to answer it before. All right, ready? The Boston Tea Party redefined the way people protest. What year did it happen?
2: 1776.
1: That is incorrect. Man, I thought you was about to nail it.
2: Dang it!
1: All right, you ready for your options?
2: Was it 1700s?
1: Hang on. Yeah, here's your options.
2: It was 1700s?
1: Here's your option. Yeah, that's why you said 17. I got excited.
2: I had a good history teacher.
1: Here we go. Boston Tea Party. What year was it? A, 1773. B, 1780. C, 1783. They're all 17.
2: 1783.
1: 1773. No.
2: I thought it was like after the Declaration of Independence, and then we're pissed because we had to pay taxes.
1: When was the Declaration? No, we were mad at the overseas. Then we had the Declaration.
2: Oh, I thought it was all about taxes.

0: Yeah, the English were taxing us.
1: The Boston Tea Party.
0: They were taxing us. English.
1: They taxed us on tea, and we threw it all in the harbor because we were mad at
0: right,
1: them.
0: Right, but it came from overseas. We're mad at them.
1: Oh, overseas.
0: That's why we decided to start our own thing.
1: Okay.
0: All right, you ready?
1: Yeah.
0: What is the freezing point on a Celsius thermometer?
1: 32.
0: Okay, that's incorrect.
1: Oh! Wait, Celsius. Zero. Zero.
0: What? It's too late now.
1: Zero. Is it zero?
0: Yeah, it's zero. I'll give you 1 point.
1: Nailed it.
0: I will give you one. You don't get the two.
1: Nailed it.
0: I mean, yeah, on your second try. Yeah.
1: I mean, Celsius, zero is freezing and 100 is boiling, right?
0: Yeah. The Celsius is the one we like.
1: Yeah.
0: All right, you ready?
1: Yeah.
0: Which of the following best describes what happens when a chocolate bar melts? What happens when a chocolate bar melts?
1: I get sad. That's one thing that happens.
0: All right, here we go. A, is it a solid becomes a gas? B, a solid becomes liquid? Or C, a liquid becomes gas?
1: A solid becomes liquid.
0: You are correct. Nicely done.
1: I'm nailing this test.
0: Come on, man.
1: I'm killing this. Knocking it out of the park. Give me a baseball bat connecting with a baseball
0: you got
1: sound
0: three,
1: effect.
0: Well, I mean, you got 3 out of 4. It's 75%. So C, that's big for you. You ready?
1: Listen, passing, in my life, passing was with my whole game.
0: You can knock it out of the park here. Are you ready?
1: Okay.
0: This is going to be a...
1: In my mind, I've already knocked it out of the park.
0: This is going to be a B.
1: A solid C will get me out of college.
0: If you get this, it's a B.
1: Okay.
0: This is amazing.
1: All right, let's roll.
0: Jimmo, what was the month and day of the 1929 stock market crash that started the Great Depression?
1: I have no idea.
0: Come on.
1: I have no clue.
0: Come on, just throw one out.
1: July 22nd.
0: Today? No. Okay. You got a chance.
2: What?
0: You still got a chance here, all right? Here's your multiple choice. Is it A, April 15th?
1: That's tax day.
0: B, August 30th. C, October 29th. A, April 15th. B, August 30th. C, October 29th. When did the 1929 stock market crash that started the Great Depression happen?
1: Here's a great look into my head.
0: Okay.
1: I have no idea, so I'm just going to throw a dart at the dartboard.
0: Okay.
1: Since I work at a rock station, I'm going to say the Rocktober date, whatever.
0: Yeah!
2: What?
0: Come on, man!
1: What the what?
0: Come on! Come on!
1: That was totally my logic. That was my logic. I work at a rock station, so it has to be Rocktober.
0: With your bonus point you got, buddy, I'm giving you 85.
1: Whoa, 85?
0: Huh? 85 beat.
3: Kick it.
0: Huh?
3: Kick it. Kick it.
0: Buddy.
1: I'm so proud of myself, it's ridiculous.
0: You might as well take that tassel and move it to the other side. You done graduated.
1: I'm taking myself to get myself an ice cream cone. Huh?
0: Buddy.
1: I'm going to buy myself an ice cream cone.
0: By far the best test you've ever had.
1: Mint chocolate chip today.
0: I feel like we've seen you grow up before our eyes. Huh?
1: Yeah.
0: Our little man is going off to college.
1: I couldn't possibly be more proud of myself.
0: You are like valedictorian of the studio right now. Come on.
1: Yeah.
0: Yeah.
1: Rocktober came to bat
0: it
1: for me.
0: It did come through. Your weird mind got you through that entire thing.
1: It did. It
0: incredible.
1: Distorted, contorted logic got me through.
0: All right. There we go. Took Jimbo to school today, and
1: he
0: aced it, baby. Aced it. Yeah.
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1: Stupid news out of Knoxville, Tennessee.
2: All right, right up the road.
1: Right up the road. It happened in Knox Vegas. Police recently arrested Cody Johnson and Sarah Novak. They stole $2,000 worth of weenies.
2: Excuse me?
1: From a baseball park concession stand. They also took 50 bags of Doritos, chili and cheese to put on their dogs, 70 soft drinks, $1,000 cash, and hamburger meat.
2: Oh.
1: All from a baseball park concession stand.
2: That's pretty strong. How much total? How many? What was the count on the wieners?
1: $2,000 worth. We didn't get a count, a number count. We just said $2,000.
2: Well, I mean, to the ballpark, they're minimal a dollar a wiener.
1: So $2,000?
2: I mean, you might get away with less than that if they're charging them. What's a hot dog at a concession stand now? I mean, they didn't pay a dollar.
1: Hot dog at a concession stand is probably $6.
2: But how much did they actually pay for it?
1: They didn't pay anything. They stole it.
2: No, I'm saying the concession stand when they ordered it.
1: Oh, 49 cents.
2: Yeah. So that's a lot of hot dogs.
1: If they paid that much.
2: That's a lot of hot dogs.
1: Yeah, it is.
2: That's a lot.
1: Well, what are they doing? Are they having a cookout? Why do they need all this food?
2: Well, I mean, well, look, don't be judging us for how much, you know, chili dogs we need to eat. Don't be judging our food intake, but don't be stealing it, is what I'm saying.
1: I had a chili dog night before last, and it was number one.
2: Your life fascinates me.
1: Why? Is that a chili dog?
2: Well, you told me you just got one wiener out and cooked it.
1: Well, they're huge. It's not a normal size. It's not a regular hot dog. It's like one of those all beef ones.
2: It's a regular hot dog.
1: For you, maybe. For me, it's a whole meal.
2: I don't know any human alive that eats one hot dog. Alive. They're not here.
1: I didn't have any buns either, so I just ate it naked.
2: Well, that's even worse. That's even less food than I imagined.
1: It was fantastic.
2: No, I'm saying it tasted great.
1: Mm-hmm.
2: How'd you cook the chili? Did you buy the hot dog chili sauce?
1: Yeah.
2: In a can?
1: Hormel.
2: Okay.
1: Yeah.
2: So you poured it in a thing and heated it up?
1: Microwave, yeah.
2: Oh, you microwaved it?
1: Mm-hmm.
2: The whole can?
1: No, half of it.
2: Where's the other half?
1: I ate it by itself.
2: When?
1: Same night. I had it side by side.
2: Well, you basically had a can of chili sauce and just had a hot dog, kind of.
1: Uh-huh. It was the best. I considered it an amazing dinner.
2: I wish I could see you, like, dipping it in the can.
1: Also, no.
2: Stirring it with a wiener.
1: I cut it up like beans and franks and mixed it all together.
2: And put it in the chili sauce?
1: Yeah. It was number one. And I had air-fried tater tots on the side.
2: How many? I bet like four.
1: No, a whole handful.
2: No, I'm just saying how you did four. A handful.
1: I didn't eat four.
2: Handful, that's six. Upwards of seven.
1: I bet it was a dozen. I murdered tater tots.
2: Did you put the chili on them?
1: Oh, yeah. I ran it through the chili like the chili was dead.

0: Yep.
1: You crushing a whole can of hot dog chili in one night is amazing.
0: Number one. It was the best meal
2: ever.
1: I mean, there's days like this. There's that where I think you should be 300 pounds. And then I see you eat other meals, and I'm like, he's going to die. He's going to die because he doesn't eat enough.
0: I don't eat much. My stomach must be small. Whatever, but I'll eat tons of what I like. Tons of it.
1: And these, so on your plate, I want to imagine. Well, look, these
0: it was
1: are
0: in a bowl.
1: These are criminals. By the way, 50 bags of Dorito last 50 days. Don't you agree?
0: Yeah, oh yeah.
1: Hurry. I'm going to tell y'all this. If I won right now 50 bags of Doritos as a contest,
0: mm-hmm.
1: 50 days is when they'd be gone. No more.
0: Well,
1: might be under that.
0: Your wife would full-on divorce you.
1: Yeah, sure. Well, no, how about this? That's her favorite chip. She crushes Doritos.
0: Well, she wouldn't let you have them, though. She can have them because she works out and does all her impressive stuff. Yes, you can't have them because you watch video games. You play video games. Huh?
1: What? Didn't know I was getting it from two sides today.
0: Good morning.
1: Whoa, Judy's in them headphones. All right.
0: There's your stupid news.
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0: 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I'm Shay Fox. And happy 250th birthday to America. Happy 4th of July. Hope your 4th of July weekend is going great. And hope you're having a good time. And I also hope that you're being safe, okay? The goal is no ER visits. We're not going to lose any fingers. We're not going to lose any toes. We're not going to be doing that. Hey, y'all, watch this. Let's just play it safe. Let's have a good 4th of July weekend. On the way for you, Daughtry, also Disturbed on Rocket 95.1.
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10: I'm News 19 meteorologist Pooja Simpson. Happy Independence Day. A heat advisory is in effect until 7 p.m. due to feel-like temperatures around 105 degrees and air temperatures in the low to mid-90s. We could see a few pop-up showers or storms this afternoon and evening, with some lingering activity possible overnight. Keep an eye on the radar if you have outdoor plans. I'm meteorologist Pooja Simpson for WHNC News 19 with your Weather Authority forecast.
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0: Him back. That sounds awesome. 35%, they're going to spend time with family this weekend. 33%, going to go to a barbecue or picnic. 16% will go to a professional fireworks display. And just 10% said they plan to set off fireworks themselves. Man, money's tight. And I look at fireworks, like literally, you are blowing up money. And so I am more than happy just sitting back and watching somebody else. Watching somebody else put on a fireworks display. So whatever you got going on, again, I hope you have a great 4th of July. And thank you so much for hanging out and having the Rocket on the way for you. Perfect Circle. 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

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We salute you.

0: Perfect Circle, Starless on your rock station, Rocket 95.1. 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

0: 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And a poll found that chips are the second most popular 4th of July side after potato salad. And if you're not sure what brand to go with, Instacart released some data on the most uniquely popular potato chip in each state. Majority of the country, big fans of Ruffles and Lay's. But what do we like here in Alabama? You can never go wrong with some good old Pringles. On the way for you, Shine Down with Young Again. Also the Chili Peppers on Rocket 95.1.
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10: I'm News 19 meteorologist Pooja Simpson. Happy Independence Day. A heat advisory is in effect until 7 p.m. due to feel-like temperatures around 105 degrees and air temperatures in the low to mid-90s. We could see a few pop-up showers or storms this afternoon and evening, with some lingering activity possible overnight. Keep an eye on the radar if you have outdoor plans. I'm meteorologist Pooja Simpson for WHNC News 19 with your Weather Authority forecast.
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bullet, but it only hit his leg. Well, it should have been a better shot, got him in the head. They were all in love with dying, they were drinking from a fountain that was pouring like an avalanche coming down the mountain.

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Number 27. Family reunions are not for picking up chicks. 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Thank you. 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

0: 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And Eva Under Fire are going to be opening up for Five Finger Death Punch and Cody Jinks at the Orion Amphitheater Wednesday, October 7th. 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
5: I'm News 19 meteorologist Pooja Simpson. Happy Independence Day. A heat advisory is in effect until 7 p.m. due to feel-like temperatures around 105 degrees and air temperatures in the low to mid-90s. We could see a few pop-up showers or storms this afternoon and evening, with some lingering activity possible overnight. Keep an eye on the radar if you have outdoor plans. I'm meteorologist Pooja Simpson for WHNC News 19 with your Weather Authority forecast.
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0: Hey, it's 4th of July. Yeah, you're hearing those fireworks. Why don't we take a break from complaining about America to celebrating America?
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0: A'Ron Jones, Supercharged on your rock station, Rocket 95.1. I'm Shay Fox. Thank you so much for hanging out and having the Rocket on this 4th of July, America's 250th birthday. On the way for you, Autumn Kings with Gone, Gone, Gone. Also Smashing Pumpkins and Ozzy on Rocket 95.1.
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0: Autumn Kings, Gone, Gone, Gone on your rock station, Rocket 95.1. And we have been under a massive heat wave this week. It is the 4th of July. We are celebrating America's 250th birthday. But over on the Hallmark Channel, don't forget, it is Christmas in July, my friend. Tonight, it is the premiere of Christmas Under Construction. That's right. All month long over on the Hallmark Channel, Christmas movies, new original movies, all month long. Christmas in July going on now on the Hallmark, on the Hallmark Channel. I was just telling my husband the other day, I said, once the 4th of July has passed, I could technically start decorating for Halloween. It's already happening. Like in the grocery stores, I've seen pumpkin cookies. I've seen pumpkin spice applesauce. The pumpkins are making their way. So get ready for it. Halloween is about to be all over the place. And I ain't mad about that at all. On the way for you, Stone Temple Pilots, also Hailstorm on Rocket 95.1.
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0: Five Finger Death Punch, Eye of the Storm on your rock station, Rocket 95.1. 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

0: 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I'm Shay Fox. Thank you so much for hanging out and having the rocket on, letting us be the soundtrack to your 4th of July festivities, celebrating America's 250th birthday. 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
1: 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Or will sparks fly? 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
5: I'm News 19 meteorologist Pooja Simpson. Happy Independence Day. A heat advisory is in effect until 7 p.m. due to feel-like temperatures around 105 degrees and air temperatures in the low to mid-90s. We could see a few pop-up showers or storms this afternoon and evening, with some lingering activity possible overnight. Keep an eye on the radar if you have outdoor plans. I'm meteorologist Pooja Simpson for WHNC News 19 with your Weather Authority forecast.
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0: 4th of July tip. 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Number 8. 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

0: 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Why don't we take a break from complaining about America to celebrating America?
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1: 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Is his firecracker a dud? Or will sparks fly? 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

0: of ED, who owns a chain of fireworks stands. 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Or will sparks fly? Come on, what are you, a Yankee Doodle dummy? It's Christmas at the fireworks stand. 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

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Thank you. 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
4: 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The green light flashes, the flags go up, churning and burning.

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